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There's a fire starting in my heart, reaching a fever pitch and it's bringing me out the dark. Alla chitarra Pino Daniele. Yes, I

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Solo su Radio Capital.

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